till you love me. I'll fuck you till you love me. I'll fuck you till you love me. Till you love me. Till you love me. Till you love me. 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
0: At the house with it, watching sinners.
1: Who you with?
0: On the couch with my favorite sinner.
1: Fuck that bitch.
0: I was about to, but you convinced us. Should I decorate her walls or log off to Pinterest? Never too late to meditate on emotional attachments. Even if I

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Man, I watch my body like say them, I watch a match, yeah. Anything him said, them girl, I do it like it's tax. But make my

0: That guy is so fine. That girl is so tight. Sunset, meet me there. One more, give me more. A diva, but you ain't one. I wish you luck. Like trying to be a sailor without a boat.
1: Life is too close to see. We'll be hunting forever.

0: Fergal, how are you coping with your newfound fame in the world then?
1: If you keep your head together, remember who you were when you started. I mean, there's no reason you should change because you're still the same as everybody else.
2: I en ljusgrå Manchester-fåtölj i The Late Late Shows studio sitter trummisen Fergal Lawler. Han är klädd i grå kostym och berättar om The Cranberries stora framgång.
0: It still caught up with you very, very fast, didn't it?
1: It's been 4 years. Kind of, we went through a lot of hardship at the start, so we kind of grew up really fast and learned a lot about the business.
0: Mm.
1: So I mean, just remember where you came from.

0: Låten Dying in the Sun, som Dolores skriver när hon första gången känner Taylor sparka i magen, hamnar på plattan Bury the Hatchet från 1999.
1: The reason behind the title Bury the Hatchet is well, we took some time off and we'd been through a lot in the 6 years before that, so we just kind of wanted to end that part of it and kind of start anew again.
0: I en intervju med MTV berättar gitarristen Noel och den nygifte basisten Mike Hogan om nystarten.
2: I'm going to go home, like, and do some promotion, and we're going to go into rehearsal in about a week's time, and we're going to rehearse up to about April, and we're going to go out and do some 10 shows in Europe and 10 shows in the States, see how they go, and maybe in the summer we're going to go out and do start the world tour, and a bit different than last tours, it won't be so hectic.
0: Samma år ger sig The Cranberries ut på sin största och mest framgångsrika världsturné i gruppens karriär. 110 konserter som lockar mer än 1 miljon fans världen över. Runt millennieskiftet får Steven Street ett minst sagt oväntat telefonsamtal.
3: The management contacted me and said, you know, we'd like to, you know, make a record again. In the light of day, they kind of realized that they made a mistake, and certainly Dolores had. I was like, okay, fine, let's go. What songs have you got? So I listened, and we went in the studio, and that was the start of working back together again.
0: 2001 kommer nästa studioalbum, Wake Up and Smell the Coffee.

0: You know, you talked about getting back together and it feeling right, but then dipping in and out of the Cranberries. Is this it now? Are you back together for good? Or do you think there will be more gaps and more reunions in the future?
1: Well, we hope not to have too many gaps because we're kind of getting older, you know, and it's been such a long time since we did anything.
2: Året är 2017 och i BBCs röda morgonsoffa sitter Dolores rak i ryggen. 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Skägget har grånat, men leendet är lika varmt som alltid.
1: The only thing is, you know, health permitting, you know, we would like to tour a lot extensively in the next 12 months and we'd like to bring out a new album of new material for our fans. So we want to get down to writing. And we tend to write a lot more on the road as Noel has more time on tour. He has little kids and he's always kind of busy back in Limerick.
3: Yeah. It's kind of because we had the success so early, we were never at home. So for us, it's just a natural way that we can do it.
4: And did that impact your health? You know, when you say you have to watch your health, you know, was it tough on you physically?
2: I intervjun verkar Dolores samlad. 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Hon och Don har skilt sig. 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
1: I've had health issues a lot in the last few years, but one of the worst things was I had a disc problem in my back and I had stopped playing guitar and I was so depressed about that, you know, but it was just my guitars were really heavy and I've been wearing them for so long jumping around with this thing hanging off your neck.
2: Men nu ska allt bli bra. The Cranberries återförenas. De släpper plattan Something Else och ger sig ut på turné. Framtiden ser ljus ut.
5: There was optimism going forward. There was a new chapter, a new record to come.
2: Hotel Park Lane Hilton. London den 15 januari 2018. 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The Cranberries frontperson har drunknat till följd av alkoholförgiftning. 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
5: I couldn't quite believe it when I heard it. I mean, I was just hoping that it was when I first heard it, I just thought perhaps it's a mistake, perhaps she's just ill, you know. I think it was Noel perhaps called me and confirmed.
2: Det är ett telefonsamtal som Steven Street aldrig kommer glömma.
5: Yeah, I was shocked. I mean, because everything, as far as I could make out, and Noel confirmed this, was looking like building up, you know, a new towards a new recording of a new album. You know, apparently Noel and Dolores have been sending demos back and forth. So it's a tragic mistake.
6: Det gick inte att missa. Nej, och det kändes bara oerhört tragiskt.
2: Artisten och fanet Anna Ternheim.
6: Ja, men det var bara sorgligt. 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
2: Vinter blir till vår Träden slår ut. 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
5: The boys didn't approach me for a good while after Dolores's death. It took a while for them to kind of get themselves back up again. But Noel got in touch with me finally and said, look, we have got these kind of ideas and sketches and songs and things. Can you ever listen through? Some songs were kind of quite well formed. Some were songs that she'd recorded with some session musicians in Canada. Some were just sketches.
2: Bandet vill göra något med de där demosarna som Dolores och Noel skickade fram och tillbaka mellan sig. Ett sista album. Ett värdigt avslut. Samma vår går Mike, Noel och Fergal in i Core Studio i London för sista gången.

like to welcome you aboard this one hour flight to Helsinki. My co-pilot Mikko Lentopuura is alive and in the upright position. Weather is nice and the seatbelt sign has been turned on. We wish you a pleasant flight. Mikko!